95. Home of the Steve Harvey Morning Show. That was Young Miami with Spin Daddy. You are in the lab with your girl Gab. Listen, somebody just hit me up and they told me not only is there a recall on bacon, but there was a recall on ginger ale, but apparently it wasn't Canada Dry. So if it's not Canada Dry, it doesn't really count. All right. Apparently it was the, what's the other one? Schweppes, however you say that. I don't even pronounce it because I don't have to, because I'm never saying, hey, give me that. It's always the Canada Dry. Anyway, be safe out here. Be safe out here in these streets, baby. I don't know what's going on with the food, but be safe. All right, listen, we got to talk the R&B Rewind Millennial Tour. All right, if you want to see Bobby V, Sammy Lloyd, make sure you stick around because, of course, we got you hooked up on some tickets, all right? And don't forget, the 9 o'clock Takeover Mix is right around the corner, so make sure you hit DJOS up at DJOS on all platforms and let them know what you want to hear, all right? Up next is Coi Leray, NBA Youngboy, Better Than Yours, Power

Brady. Blow a bag like you vaping. 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

it's a rent. 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

that was Megan Thee Stallion with Where Them Girls At. All right, I'll tell you where they will be on Friday, September 25th. It's at the Martin Marietta Center, downtown Raleigh, for the R&B Rewind Millennial Tour. 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
1: 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Jay didn't take care on the phone.
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1: 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I'll be in charge of them. They won't get in trouble, okay?
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1: 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Put you and KK's name on this list saying y'all gonna listen to Lil' Craig if we go on a trip. And I'm gonna give it to him, okay?
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4: Jada, I don't wanna go cause Lil' Craig always wanted to be the boss.
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0: Power 95. That was Future with Alice. All right, now we got to talk Jared Leto, all right? Because he's been accused by four women of criminal sexual misconduct, all right? Now, the claims come in a new BBC documentary, Jared Leto, Hollywood's Dark Secret, and are different from the group of nine women who accused Leto of sexual misconduct in 2025, which, of course, he denied. Now, all four women the BBC spoke with were teenagers at the time of the alleged incidents. Now, one of the women claimed she was sexually assaulted in a motel bathroom when she was 17 years old, while another alleged Leto threatened her with sexual assaults when she was 19 and had been unexpectedly left alone with him in a hotel room. Now, a third described how she had underage sex with him in California when she was only 17, which would be classified as statutory rape, and she claimed that Leto shrugged off a conversation about the age of consent being 18. Now, another woman also alleged she was groomed by Leto, claiming he abused his celebrity status by making repeated sexually explicit phone calls to her when she was 16. Now, the BBC claims she was subsequently sent a non-disclosure agreement to prevent her from talking about her relationship with Leto, which, of course, she refused to sign. Now, the BBC claimed it had corroborated a number of women's accounts with friends and family who were told about the encounters with Leto at the time, and that has, and that apparently they have seen pictures and messages that support the women's accounts. That is crazy. All right, now, of course, Leto issued a brief statement on Wednesday morning, saying, "I have never sexually assaulted anyone in my entire life. These claims are absolutely and categorically false." That's what he said. We don't know if it's true or not, but that's what he said. So, again, this is just a documentary. There are no charges, but, you know, he's being accused of criminal sexual misconduct with these ladies. Now, I'm wondering, will there be charges based off of the documentary? I don't know, but I'm definitely going to keep my eyes and ears on this and see how they treat Jared compared to how they treated, you know, other people who have done some of these same things. All right, coming up after the break, we have more of your favorite hip-hop and R&B, so make sure you keep it locked. Power 95.
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94.95. That was Big Boogie with Take Her Down. All right, Oasis, Exxon, and Godfather's Pizza is celebrating its grand opening, and your Power Hit station is going to be there live to broadcast. All right, you can join Selena this Saturday, August 1st, from 11 a.m. to 1 p.m. for great deals at 14443 U.S. Highway 64 alternate near the fairgrounds in Rocky Mount. 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Oasis, Exxon, and Godfather's Pizza. Again, that is located at 14443 U.S. Highway 64 alternate in Rocky Mount, all right? Don't forget, 9 o'clock Takeover Mix right around the corner, so stick around. 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
1: Boy, just straight forward, straight to the point, you know what I'm saying? 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
2: Yep.
1: Throw that when the beat go. Mm. 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Throw that when the beat go.
2: Yep.
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0: cracking the ace. 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Teachers, they keep your eyes on your own pay. 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
0: 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Throw that when the beat go. Throw that when the beat go, yeah. Throw that when the beat go.
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0: 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Throw that when the beat go. 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

0: question if I love you. 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Trying to keep rolling me, you gon' go broke. 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I can't get up, haven't beaten the dough now. You in the gates, where you gon' go now? Straight like a gangster, I only know one route. Hand on the Bible, you know, can't f- you know, she thinks she me when she driving the store. Real over everything, unenforced. Lit up the city when I got a torch. I went and got it, I didn't have a choice. I'm from the dirty, we took the north. Step on the second, show no remorse. Straight in the streets when I jump out the porch. Yeah, Mrs. Trench said or whatever she do, they bite. I like take it down and I get up out of it. I'm like a thief in the night. Pinch lip game, we still got strikes. Swapping no swap, we took that. Ain't getting no take, get back. Sell 100K in my boot bag. Mrs. Trench said or whatever she do, they bite. I like take it down and I get up out of it. I'm like a thief in the night. Pinch lip game, we still got strikes. Swapping no swap, we took that. Ain't getting no take, get back. Sell 100K in my boot bag.
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0: Power 95. That was a 9 o'clock takeover mix with DJ OS. He'll be back tomorrow. Feel Good Friday, same time, different vibes. So make sure you hit him up at DJ OS and let him know what you want to hear. All right, so now we gotta switch gears a little bit. We're gonna calm it down because we do have to talk about the updates on the Nolan Wells investigation. All right, now his family has filed subpoenas to social media companies for his account information. They want full data for his accounts on Snapchat, WhatsApp, TikTok, Meta platforms, and the app Life 360. All right, now according to Sun Herald, the subpoenas request ask for past and current usernames, passwords, email addresses, phone numbers, display names, IP addresses, and all communications tied to the accounts. Now the phone has been a big mystery in the investigation. His mother raised concerns when the phone was returned without any photos or videos from his two Snapchat accounts, all right, labeling his absence as suspicious and speculating that key content might have been deleted. Now we know one thing about these kids. They are always on these phones, and if they are out doing things with their friends, I guarantee you they are snapping, all right? They might not post everything on Instagram. They might not. I'm sure they don't have a Facebook, and everything doesn't go to TikTok, but Snapchat most definitely, all right? So rightfully so. This does not make sense. Now, Nolan, again, disappeared on July 4th during a trip to Horn Island, Mississippi, and the friends claim they left him behind to talk to a girl, and his body was found 2 days later in the water. Yes, parents, they want answers to all the questions, and I hope once they get this information, I don't know, we can make sense of what happened on that night, because no one knows. Like, this is crazy. All right, coming up after the break, we got Lotto with Business and Personal, Lil Baby featuring Moneybagg Yo with All of a Sudden. So make sure you keep it locked to the station where hip-hop and R&B connect. Power 95.
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That was Young Miami with Spin Daddy. You are in the lab with your girl Gab. Listen, when's the last time y'all had a good laugh? Like a good hearty har. Yes, it's been a while, right? And I feel like with everything going on in the world, we need a good laugh right now. But don't worry, we got you covered. We got your hookups on tickets to the LOL Comedy Jam. So make sure you stick around. I can tell you how you might be able to get your hands on some, all right? But up next is Kehlani with Folded. Power 90.

Smack that until I leave a print. I'll smack that. Smack that until it's cheetah print. I'll smack that. Smack that until I leave a print. I'll smack that.

with no hands. Alright, we gonna start with the basic step, ladies. Nice and slow. To the left. To the right. Throw it back now, y'all. One cheek this time. Two cheeks this time.

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1: Watch me do the training dance, smack your main hitter. 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
2: 21.
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0: Us.

0: 25, that was 21 Savage featuring Drake with Mr. Recoup. All right, we know the world is crazy. All right, sometimes you gotta laugh to keep from crying, and we want you to laugh. All right, so we got your hookups for the LOL Comedy Jam that goes down October 9th at the Martin Marietta Center downtown Raleigh. Okay, comedians D-Ray Davis, Lavelle Crawford, Earthquake, Don DC Curry, and Adele Givens will all be hitting the stage, and you can get tickets right now at Ticketmaster.com. 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All right, and as always, we're hooking you up with tickets to the hottest shows coming to the Carolinas. 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
1: Power 95, that was Key Glock with Face Down. All right, now it looks like Kodak Black is going to need an entire trophy room to store and display all of his new hardware. All right, now the South Florida rapper was recently awarded with 42 new gold, platinum, and multi-platinum certifications from RIAA, recognizing songs and albums spanning nearly a decade of music. Now, amongst the biggest milestones, Painting Pictures, Project Baby 2, and Dying to Live are now double platinum, while Black for Everything reached platinum status. Now, as far as singles go, Tunnel Vision climbed to 9 times platinum, and both Super Gremlin and Transportin' are now certified 6 times platinum. All right, now, while Kodak may be going through what he's going through, you just can't deny greatness. All right, the boy can give us some good music. All right, whether you agree with his lifestyle or not, and we are praying for him. 42 new certifications. All right. Gold, platinum, and multi-platinum. Shouts out to Kodak Black, alright? 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
3: 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World boss! Chris Brown, Vibes Cartel. 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

Power 95. That was Chris Brown featuring Vibes Cartel with Sex and Party. Now, speaking of party, if you popping out this weekend, we got you covered, all right? 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Yes, we love that, okay? Now, they've got drink specials, hookah, as well as food, all right? So I need y'all to come and enjoy the new day party experience at Mixers on Sundays, all right? So make sure y'all pop out this weekend, Saturday and Sunday. Something for you to do. Up next, here's Tonio Armani, Lil Jon, Ying Yang Twins, Figo.

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Steve Harvey Morning Show. That was Kehlani with Folded, and you are still in the lab with your girl Gab. Listen, if you're a Lil Wayne fan, the way I'm a Lil Wayne fan, you will definitely want to see him live when he's at the Coastal Credit Union Music Park in September. And of course, we got your hookups on tickets, so make sure you stick around. But up next, here's J. Cole, Old Dog, Power 95.

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0: 94.95. That was Sexy Red featuring Key Glock with Hang With A Baddie. All right, now we are celebrating 20 years, you guys, 2-0 of the Carter Classics. And it's Lil Wayne, 2 Chainz live at the Coastal Credit Union Music Park in Raleigh, Saturday, September 26th. 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It's Lil Wayne. It's 2 Chainz live at the Coastal Credit Union Music Park. 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
1: Power 95, that was 42 Doug and Skilla Baby with Thick One. All right, now after nearly two decades of changing lives, Oprah Winfrey is preparing to close the doors of the Oprah Winfrey Leadership Academy for Girls in South Africa. All right, now she announced that the residential campus will conclude operations at the end of the 2027 academic year. However, the move does not mark the end of her commitment to educating young women. Instead, Oprah says she plans to expand her scholarship program, allowing even more girls across South Africa to attend top schools. Now, according to Oprah, the new model is expected to serve roughly twice as many students as the academy currently does. All right, so shouts out to Oprah for trying to make a difference, you know, in getting the girls educated in South Africa. Now, the conspiracy theorist in me is like, Oprah, why are you closing the school, Oprah? What's going on, Oprah? But honestly, really, you guys, you know, She has helped them in South Africa, apparently, and girls are being educated, with what they need to be able to go to college, you know, and actually pursue careers. So shout out to Oprah and her scholarship program that she's gonna put in place or expand after, you know, she closes the doors of her school. So shout out to Oprah. We love her. Yay. All right. Coming up after the break, we got a little baby with something to prove. Megan Thee Stallion will love a girl. So make sure you keep it locked. Power 95.
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I done made it, all these DJs coming in. I'm saving for the bigger picture. 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

0: CEO. 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
1: Power 95, that was Pooh Shiesty with First Day Out. All right, you guys, it's my time. I got to skedaddle. I got to get out of here, but don't worry. I will be back tomorrow, same time, 7 o'clock. So make sure you tune in and turn me up on Feel Good Friday. We got to talk about what's new in music and movies, what you should be streaming, all of that. So make sure you lock in with me tomorrow and you guys enjoy what's left of your Thursday night. Be safe out there. And as always, keep it locked to your favorite station. Up next, Bossman D-Lo, Shake That.

0: Against the shore, smoking on the back, water splash, I ignore it, no cap, I done toured all the way from the trap, the luxury lap, better I adapt, you could put me any place on the map, cause I'm him, never chase bread, chase the vision, make your word when you say it, be the business, no cap, God am a witness, success feel better, independent, 9-11 mid the valley, Adelinic, big master P vibe, 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Somebody tell them people Mr. Hem is here.
1: Whoa, whoa, whoa, whoa, whoa, whoa.
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0: Mr. Hem.
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Yeah. Flex on, no apologies. Smiling all white, done got me. Slaying hockey with the ice in the major league.

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5: I'm going to get to him like that. It's Fabi. You know the vibes. Fistos.
6: B-Man yeah. Slang. Wow.
5: Whoa.
6: Cali, man.
5: El Guapo.
4: Yeah.
6: Q.
5: In the spot.
4: In the spot.
5: Perk head.
6: What about?
5: Big G case. Bow.
6: Spot.
5: Bow.
6: Bow.
5: Hold on. Look. Yeah. Big trip.
6: Big trip.
5: I fell in love with a lip. Ayy. Crips.
6: Ayy.
5: She wanna suck on the lip.
6: Ayy, ayy, ayy.
5: Couple I get lit with. Couple I get lit with. I been spent. I give a fuck what you been with.
6: Ayy, ayy, ayy.
5: Bow. They loving the style. They loving the style. Send me the Addy, I'm hunting down. Send me the Addy, I'm hunting down. Bow, bow, bow. Bow, bow, bow, bow, bow. Bitch, I'm on demon time.
6: Demon time.
5: Straight forward, I don't need a line.
6: I don't.
5: I just wanna watch it the free time.
6: I did.
5: I brought it with me, I ain't leaving mine.
6: Bow.

0: 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Hey, biggies, I'm giving numbers, biggies. We met in person, now you believe me.
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0: Free souls are here, demon.
1: Hey,
0: geeked up.
1: Hey,
0: we winning, we on defense.
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0: she let me fuck on the weekend.
1: Hey,
0: shorty a baddie. She try to add me,
1: you cannot have me.
0: You cannot hide me.
1: No,
0: little mommy, I'm married.
1: Mommy, I'm married.
0: If you keep it secret, we can all be happy.
1: What?
0: You can pose a picture, but you better not tag me.
1: You better not tag me.
0: Low, winning, looking for him, spinning.
1: Hey,
0: demons with me, sinning.
1: Hey,
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1: Cloud.
0: Winning, looking for him, spinning, demons with me, sinning, bust it up, walk away, grinning,
1: ayy,
0: big drip,
1: I fell in love with a lip,
0: ayy,
1: crip shit,
0: ayy,
1: she wanna suck on the lip,
0: ayy,
1: couple bitches I get lit with,
0: I been spent, I give a fuck who you been with,
1: ayy,
0: style, they loving the style,
1: send me the Addy, I'm hunting down,
0: bow.
2: Turn off the music.
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0: Spread them cheeks, let me see that hole.
1: Spread it. You know what I'm saying? 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
0: Suck that thing till your throat gets sore.
1: Yeah.
0: Bend it on down, put your face on the floor.
1: Me like that. You know what I'm saying?
0: High freak with the wood.
1: Let's go.

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1: All day.
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12: Never chase bread, chase the vision. Make your word when you say it, be the business. No cap, God am a witness. Success feel better, independent. 9-11 at the Valley, out of Lenin. Big Master P vibe, no limit. Falling hard on another hemisphere. Somebody tell them people Mr. Hem is here.
13: Whoa. 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

0: on another hemisphere. 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
1: Whoa, whoa, whoa, whoa, whoa, whoa.
0: Mr. Hem.
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you to hurt us. 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Hey, who this for?

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6: I like a mom. 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

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Looking good. 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A gentleman. 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

it's a net, net, net, net. 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
7: What's that on that beat?
8: I'm different. Yeah, I'm different. I'm different. Yeah, I'm different. I'm different. Yeah, I'm different.

0: but the stripper had me. But they wish it had me. And I wish a wore like a kitchen can. And me and you are cut from a different fabric. I feel so good, it's a bad habit. 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Gave her the wrong number, no, man, a bad addict. Bro. 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
12: 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Ain't it Rick Harden? 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I know.
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0: 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Yeah.
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0: like this, we adjust like this. 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

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Who maneuvered through the drama with the suit of armor? Moving calmer than the Buddha ducking funeral parlors. First the hooting, hollering, and then the shooting startup.

Either way, it's a real. Every bar is a part of the murder wrath. Call Peter, them people chopping a bird in half. Break it further down to whatever's gonna earn the math. 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Welcome to the South where they serve in the dirt and grass. 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

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Let's go. Hey. 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Let's go. Let's go. Yeah. Yeah. Let's go. Yeah. Let's go. Let's go. 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
1: 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And it's all going down at Nissan of Rocky Mount, 851 North Pleasant Boulevard in Rocky Mount. 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

Power 95.5. We are home of the Steve Harvey Morning Show. It's Kalani. That one is folded as we're starting off the midday cruise on this TGI Friday. Thank goodness it's Friday. I'm Selena, cruising with you today until 2. Got your throwback song coming up from Mary J. Blige in this hour. I saw a throwback picture of Mary J. and Method Man the other day. Just today, actually. Lotto coming up in this hour. Here's Wale and Leon Thomas and Watching Us on Power.

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cause it's only playing gas in the tank. 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That the end of the day, Maybach, that's the Benz of the day. Car seat, got a kid on the way. This personal. Huh. 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

0: Power 95.5 October London. That one is She Keeps Calling as we are cruising through the midday now with Selena. Good morning to you once again on this Friday. Happy Friday to you. My goodness, August 1st starts tomorrow, and that is one busy day. I know of quite a few events that are going on. I'm going to be at a few of them myself, too. I'll be keeping you up to date on that. And one that you may want to be on. Later on, I'm going to talk with Nalene Martin. She is the organizer of Rocky Mount Love Day that I've been telling you about for a while now. You're invited, and it's all free. Bring the family out. I'll tell you about it. It's from 1 until 6 tomorrow at Sunset Park, and you'll hear some details on why she got it started, how long she's been at it, and things like that on Power 95.5.
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0: Power 95.5 is Teddy Swims. That one is called Lose Control as we are here on the Midday Cruise now with Selena checking in with you again. Check in with me tomorrow. I'll be at the grand opening of the new Oasis Exxon and Godfather's Pizza. That is located on U.S. Alternate 64, 14443 U.S. Alternate 64, down from the fairgrounds. It's their grand opening tomorrow. They'll be celebrating with discount pizza, which I hear is delicious. Also, they'll have some beverage specials too, Mountain Dew Gatorade, a Fiesta party packs and more, and I'll have a chance for you to win some power prizes. We may have some t-shirts, some hats, and the big one, some comedy show tickets for the LOL Comedy Jam happening October 9th in Raleigh. So join us tomorrow. 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
1: 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Hey, it's D-Train, and I'm talking to my favorite guy down at LBJ, my man Shannon. Shannon, springtime's here. The weather's warm outside. People ready to ride, man. What you got going on down there?
2: 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If you come in and you have a new vehicle in mind, we're going to do what we need to do from a price standpoint to get you in that vehicle. Not to mention, we've had two great sales in the last few weeks for our used inventory, so we have a ton of used inventories on the lot that we're trying to move as well. So if you're looking for a car, it's definitely the time to buy. Like, we're doing everything we can to make sure we keep our momentum going. So whether it's new or whether it's pre-owned, we're the people that you need to come see.
1: No doubt, Shannon. Tell them where you're located.
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Power 95.5, Mariah the Scientist, that one is called Burning Blue, and happy national, what's on the calendar for today? National Mutt Day. I don't know. Is that politically correct still? I mean, that's what they call dogs that are not purebred, but they're still some cuties, aren't they? National Avocado Day is on the list too. It is Raspberry Cake Day, Administrator Appreciation Day, and National Talk in an Elevator Day. That's awkward, isn't it? Why is that awkward? I guess because they're kind of almost getting into your personal space when you're in something as small as an elevator. I say a little something, you know, just so it won't seem so awkward. More music coming up for you on Power.

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1: Late at night. Kiss me in the morning or late at night. Long as you come through, I'ma make it over and over. I'ma treat

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Power 95.5 at Young Miami. That one is called Spin That, starting off another hour of the Midday Cruise. I'm Selena. Good morning to you. Connect with me on Facebook at Selena Midday Cruise Crewed Up. If you're not friends with that page, get on that page, Selena Midday Cruise Crewed Up on Facebook. In this hour, your throwback is coming up from Groove Theory. I like that one. Also got French Montana, Money Long coming up. And later on in the hour, we'll be hearing from Nalene Martin, who's the organizer, that is, of the Rocky Mount Love Day that's happening tomorrow. I've been telling you about it. Big community event for you to come out to, and she'll be giving you the details on that in place of your power quote for the day, because spreading love is a power quote, isn't it? Here's Cardi B with Lotto now at every time.

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0: Power 95.5 and home of the Steve Harvey Morning Show. That's music from Money Long, and that one is DeLulu as we are cruising through the midday now. I'm Selena checking in with you again. Tomorrow I will be out and about at the grand opening of Oasis Exxon Godfather's Pizza. That is located at 14443 Highway 64 Alternate in Rocky Mount. It's near the fairgrounds, not far from there. Join us 11 a.m. until 1 p.m. for their grand opening, and they'll have some specials on their Godfather's Pizza, plus Fiesta Party Packs and Monster Energy Drinks and Gatorade and more. I'll have a chance for you to win some power prizes and tickets to the LOL Comedy Jam that's happening on October 9th at Martin Marietta in downtown Raleigh. So you have to be out there with me for your chance to win. Tell somebody, spread the word, share the post from Facebook too. And also got to share with you later on what movies are opening for this weekend and more on Power.
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3: 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Yeah.

child made her tell me what she want. Like I'm singing Maze, I made her tell me what she want. I'm already knowing. She spoiled us up. Whatever.

0: Power 95.5 is Bryson Tiller. That one is called Whatever She Wants. So movies opening for this weekend. Well, the big one is Spider-Man Brand New Day that finally makes its way to theaters today, starring Tom Holland, John Bernthal. I'm thinking his wife is in it. I don't know. His wife, Zendaya. I think she's the wife now, too. He kind of, like, confirmed it a little while ago. What else is in theaters? Limited theaters is one called The Gentleman Thief with John Travolta. He's in that one. Also, Rebecca De Mornay is in that, too, where Master Thief Mason Goddard is lured, that's played by John Travolta, lured out of retirement to steal an invaluable painting during an international art auction, too. So that one is in limited theaters for today. And another one that's in limited theaters is called The Samurai and The Prisoner, too. It's a Japanese film. There's also one that's going to digital starring Alicia Silverstone. You remember her from Clueless. This is called Mustache, so you may see that sometime over the weekend, depending on what you have going on. Keep it here on your Power Hit Station. Up next, my interview with Nolene Richardson of Rocky Mount Love Day on Power 95.5. 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
16: Lots of sunshine today, a little bit warmer, temperatures near 89. Mostly clear overnight, low 68. Tomorrow, plenty of sunshine, temperatures around 89. Maybe a stray shower or thunderstorm on Sunday.
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0: Power 95.5, home of the Steve Harvey Morning Show. I have a special guest on the line with me now. Welcome, Nalene Martin. She is one of the organizers of Rocky Mount Love Day that is coming up tomorrow. How are you?
1: I'm great. How are you?
0: Doing fine. So Rocky Mount Love Day, we've heard that before. Tell us how long you have been organizing this event.
1: This is our fourth year at Sunset Park.
0: Okay, 4 years at Sunset Park. And tell everybody what Rocky Mount Love Day is, for those who don't know.
1: Rocky Mount Love Day is a day that any resident in Rocky Mount can come. And we have fun for the children. The water park is normally open. The carousel, and that's free all day. We normally have bouncies. We give out food all day long. There's no cutoff from 1 to 6. We're feeding you. And it's just a day that we just talk and have fun and play cards and share a lot of love and just find out how the city of Rocky Mount can help the residents do better.
0: Right.
1: We do a little survey. We have different people come out and set up tables and give out information as to what their organization does to help the residents of Rocky Mount. It's a day of no selling. If vendors can't come and give, then they can't come.
0: All right, all about love. And so we know that it's been kind of rough, you know, with people not loving on each other, more so lately than it has been in a while. What prompted you to do this when you started it 4 years ago?
1: 4 years ago, it was just like, it wasn't as bad as it is now, but we were still so divided.
0: Mm-hmm.
1: And when I would talk to people, I would ask them, do you know your city council person? And some people did not. So it started as a love walk. We knocked on doors with surveys. And the more I found out that there were a lot of people that just didn't know each other, we were so divided. And I said, you know what? We need to see if we can get the park. And we just start having a family, like a family reunion. And that's how Love Day started, out of the love walk. I had several city councilmen that did come out and walk their neighborhood and knock on the door with us.
0: Okay. Well, wonderful that someone took the initiative, because we all see that there are problems, you know, but when someone has the courage and the mindset and willing to put in the time to take the initiative, that certainly is to be applauded. Someone has got to start somewhere with trying to spread the love. Who's partnering with you with this event?
1: We have no partners. 4 years ago when I went to my pastor, he said, just do it. And we've been doing it. My church family does help out. We kind of chip in, but between me and my husband and a few people, we just kind of get the hot dogs, the hamburgers. We get what we can, and we cook for people, and we feed them.
0: Okay.
1: And we give out hundreds and hundreds of hot dogs all day long.
0: Wow. So you're cooking. Do you have people that have come to volunteer to help serve?
1: My church family are coming. My son-in-law volunteers every year. My husband will be cooking. We have a couple of people that come out and they do the snowballs for people all day. So we have a few people that kind of jumped on board that kind of help us out.
0: Okay.
1: Our goal was to try to get the Sunset Park completely filled, because every year they tell me I can fill the park.
0: Mm-hmm.
1: We have not filled the park yet, but we will.
0: Okay.
1: We will. We'll have all of Rocky Mount there soon.
0: It's a good day for families to come out. Well, hopefully this will help spread the word. I know there's a lot going on for tomorrow.
1: We're hoping that next year we can get to all the organizations that do stuff, and that they will come on board, and we can do it all at one time at Sunset Park.
0: All right. I love it. I love it. Well, prayers that you certainly will get to that point of success with the event, but it's a success just knowing that it's something dear to your heart and that those who support it, come on out. I know it's a busy day tomorrow, but tomorrow at Sunset Park, stop by some point throughout the day with your family if you have them, or come by yourself. Rocky Mount Love Day, that's at Sunset Park in Rocky Mount. What's the time again, Nalene?
1: It's from 1 to 6.
0: All right, 1 to 6. Everything is free. Don't need any money out there. You'll be able to enjoy the park and the food and just fellowship with everyone. So whatever time you can stop by, they would love to see you. Well, again, we wish you success, Nalene, and let us know in the future what we can do to help you. Like if you're planning an interest meeting, an organizational meeting, or when you get ready to do the event next year, make sure you remember this station.
1: I will. We have decided that in September that we would start putting together a team. Mm-hmm. And we're hoping to get anybody that's willing to come and work, meet us over at Mount Zion Church on Thomas Street. And we're going to put together a panel, and we're going to work hard all year long to make this next year, our fifth year, the biggest year ever.
0: All right. Thank you so much. Again, I've been talking with Nalene Martin. She is one of the organizers of Rocky Mount Love Day that you're invited to tomorrow, August 1st, 1 to 6 p.m. at Sunset Park. Have a good weekend.
1: Thank you.
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girl, she the realest. 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I know what I did. I need you to back with me. I know you get ugly, but that's why you pretty. 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I put up no millions. I never go broke. I'm a god in my hood. 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I remember the time.

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Nine straight, brody them some billies. Pretty sure I got a rockin' all of my carbon fiber kitted, it's a spider. 2025 to spec a hybrid. 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They gon' handle business, never call me. Lawyer Jason royalty like Saudi. Free little derby, his Trump to get on party. Natural shit, she feed me from the garden. Body flawless, look like someone drawin'. I know this shit different, don't record it. $1 million nigga, I absorb them. Sold up all the game and then I ran with it. Police nigga, they can't hang with a safe, but still in style to range a bullet. For me and twin to handle, we identical. 30-hour flight, we on the island. Grown man business, we childish. Real Atlanta, I'm from Fulton County. No machine, we had a hand counted. 2 ounces for a shirt, nigga, raging. Slide my tongue from a neck to a navel. Broke on spinning his water, the Navy. Needed space, so I bought out the Navy. I'm from the trenches, big bills out on benches. I hit a dismissal, then down like on Quavo. Super hard on them, don't play. Rebel Sodomy, she on a nail.

0: Beatles. 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

0: 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The most copied and underappreciated city in the game, man. 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
3: 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Shannon, springtime's here. The weather's warm outside. People ready to ride, man. What you got going on down there?
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0: Power 95.5, that's the latest from Beyonce here on the Midday Cruise with Selena Now. 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
4: They say they don't fool me, but I say they can't.

0: walking down, cause they can't get up with me. My ex know my old friend, but they thinking that she got one up on me, she got my hammer down. He thought he won't gon' have to stand on it, like he was handicapped. Make that stand on it, now his can't stand me now. 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Flying with my gang and them, looking them like sisters.
1: That's the gun.
0: Be letting they go, I said about these niggas. I don't wanna hang with them, they don't have no business. They be gone for anything, but I can't go for none of it. Why would I go chase you if I know you gon' come running back? Cut everybody off lately, been feeling like the lumberjack. They really get me fucked up, and now I'm going for none of that. She the type to make a mess, she going too soon. Me, I'm kinda ratchet still, so I'm the type to be
1: gone.
0: I can't love you, baby, like your you, so don't leave her.
1: Keep that.
0: He gon' choose her every time, cause it's cheaper to keep her. Can't say your name up in my songs, might not fuck with you tomorrow. Can't get my feelings hurt today, I won't give a fuck tomorrow.
1: Hey,
0: if it's about no credit score, I might be rich tomorrow. Every day the sun won't shine, but that's why I love the Mars.
2: Riding with my

0: killing no say. I say on her mind, I got condos in that hey. She said she don't fuck with me. Who said that you can't?
1: No.
0: Then munching, he gon' eat me like a mango. Long deep, it be tickling my crack. Wonder what I do tomorrow that these will be mad at. Oh yeah, sweet, and I always get my lick, boo. I thought for my then I'm fighting over that.
1: Can't say your name up in my songs, might not f*** with you tomorrow. Can't get my feelings hurt today, I won't give a f*** tomorrow. They f***ed up by no credit score, I might be rich tomorrow. Every day the sun won't shine, but that's why I love tomorrow. Can't say your name up in my songs, might not f*** with you tomorrow. Can't get my feelings hurt today, I won't give a f*** tomorrow. They f***ed up by no credit score, I might be rich tomorrow. Every day the sun won't shine, but that's why I love tomorrow.

0: Power 95.5 Glorilla featuring Cardi B. That one is called Tomorrow Too, as we are cruising through the midday now with Selena. So Cardi B is releasing some new music sooner than expected. Christmas in July for the Barty Gang, after Cardi announced that her new single Aha will be released today after an enthusiastic response to a teaser that she shared this week. She says that it was the buzz on social media from a snippet that she shared that helped convince her and her label to fast track the rollout too. So this marks her first new music since last year's Am I the Drama, and that dropped back in September too. So congrats on her new music. What else is happening in the music world? K. Michelle, she is a country music singer at heart. According to People, the R&B artist will release her album on October 16th, a country album. Being a Tennessee girl, she said country is her first genre of choice, and she was always told because of other reasons that she couldn't sing that. When it came down to it, she is a country singer. It's new to the world, but to everyone around her, they know that it's been her whole life. So it's time to do it. And she's excited about it. So that's K. Michelle. Look for her new country music. There's quite a few people who are country music fans. What else is happening in the news too? So Usher, he has something to say about the viral moment after a concert goer admitted that she really wanted to meet Chris Brown instead. At a recent R&B tour stop, before inviting another audience member on stage, Usher joked, don't bring yourself up here if you don't want to be here. And the crowd laughed at Usher's attempt at humor, which directly referenced comments that the Breezy fan made. It comes after the viral moment last week when Usher brought a woman on stage and she visibly recoiled. I'm not really, really obvious, but just a little, you know, subtly she did, I guess you might say, when he tried to lean in and get intimate. My take is that she was listening when she was instructed on how to behave at these concerts. That's my take on it. I'm going to stick with that one. Keep it here on your Power Hit Station. It's Power 95.5.
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2: My bad, Dad. Jaden KK on the phone.
1: And?
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1: Take y'all on a trip?
2: For the summer. I'll be in charge of them. They won't get in trouble, okay?
1: I don't know. Let me think about it.
2: Jada, he gonna think about it. Put you and KK name on this list saying y'all gonna listen to Lil Craig if we go on a trip. And I'm gonna give it to him, okay?
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17: Lots of sunshine today, a little bit warmer, temperatures near 89. Mostly clear overnight, low 68. Tomorrow, plenty of sunshine, temperatures around 89. Maybe a stray shower or thunderstorm on Sunday.
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0: 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Success feel better, independent. 9-11 at the Valley Adelaide. Big Master P vibe, no limit. 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Somebody tell them people Mr. Him is here.
1: Whoa, whoa, whoa, whoa, whoa, whoa.
0: Mr. Him is here.
1: Whoa, whoa, whoa, whoa, whoa, whoa.
0: Mr. Him.

0: cap. You can put me any place on the map, cause I'm him. Never chase bread, chase the vision. 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Success feel better, independent. 9-11 at the Valley, Adelinic. Big Master P, vibe, no limit. Falling hard on another hemisphere. Somebody tell them people Mr. Hem is here.
1: Whoa.
0: Mr. Hem is here.
1: Whoa.
0: Mr. Hem.
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0: Power 95.5 Mariah the Scientist. That one is called Burning Blue. There are so many things going on. I've been telling you about that. So Living for the Weekend coming up in the next hour. I got to have a lot of breath in me to get all those events coming out. Something coming up for next weekend is a backpack giveaway. That is Nissan of Rocky Mount, their second annual event. They'll have music, a car show, food trucks, and of course the giveaways, and D-Train and DJ No Limits are going to be out there too. That is 11 a.m. until 3 p.m. at Nissan Rocky Mount next weekend, next August 8th. 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
1: Ring, ring, who the f*** is that? It's a 909 number, so you know it's that.

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Moving calmer than the Buddha, ducking funeral parlors. 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

it's a real. 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

0: Power 95.5 at home of the Steve Harvey Morning Show. That's Kalani once again with Folded as we're here on the Midday Cruise now with Selena. Good afternoon on this TGI Friday. Happy Friday to you. Also music coming up from Missy Elliott in this hour, Chris Brown on the way, and Living for the Weekend. Here's Future now with Tyler and Game Time.
1: I heard what you said through the grapevine. Funny thing about your problems, they ain't mine. Staying up through the late night. 20 seconds to game time. Getting religious with it. Time crossing these state lines. Working hard through the late nights.

All right. So what's happening for this weekend? So many events going on for this weekend. Let's start with tonight. Tonight is another July Power Up event at Promised Land Park here in Rocky Mount. It's next to Ebenezer Baptist Church, 702 West Raleigh Boulevard in Rocky Mount. And that is their event. Tonight's event is Lift Up, where you can bring out school supplies. If you have school supplies, you can donate, bring those out tonight to help children going back to school. That's from 6 until 9 p.m. Ebenezer Missionary Baptist Church is Promised Land Park, 702 West Raleigh Boulevard in Rocky Mount. They'll also have games and food and good times out there. And then for tomorrow, a busy, busy day for tomorrow. I'm out and about broadcasting live at the new Oasis Exxon and Godfather's Pizza, celebrating their grand opening. And that's going to be from 11 until 1. We'll be doing a live broadcast out there, located at 14443 U.S. Highway 64 Alternate. It's near the fairgrounds in Rocky Mount, down the street from there. You'll have a chance to win comedy show tickets for the LOL Comedy Jam coming up October 9th in Raleigh. Also a chance to win some other power prizes, too, and they will have specials for you on their pizza, Fiesta party packs, Mountain Dew, and more at the broadcast for tomorrow. What else is happening for the weekend? Well, every Saturday night, if you love reggae, Afrobeats, karaoke, and R&B vibes, join Power 95 and D-Train and DJ Wade, DJ Reggie Marcus there at Guava Island. And that's 1948 Stone Rose Drive in Rocky Mount. 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Oh, during the day, don't forget to come out for Rocky Mount Love Day. Rocky Mount Love Day is a free event at Sunset Park, put together by Maylene Martin and her husband, also Mrs. O'Ree, and that is from 1 until 6 tomorrow. So stop by when you can. They'll have free food out there. You'll be able to play on the equipment at the Sunset Park. They'll have information out there and just a great day to come out and fellowship and have fun.

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1: 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And also don't forget 95 Jackpot. Infield, North Carolina, right off 95. If you stand, you must be playing. Fish Fry Wednesday and the fish tournament. 95 Jackpot. 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And you must sign up by 7:30 if you're going to play in the tournament. Hot fried fish every Wednesday. 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Infield, North Carolina, right off 95. Make sure you get down there and come play with us. A lot of fun, a lot of people in the building. So all weekend long, we'll see you. It's all about the money.

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1: Yeah.
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1: Me like that, you know what I'm saying.
0: High freak with the wood.
1: Let's go.

0: Power 95.5 is Call Me Every Day. That's from Chris Brown featuring Wizkid here on the Midday Cruise with Selena. And it's almost, well, it's the end of July. How's summer going for you? A new survey finds that Americans are spending nearly $400 every summer weekend as they try to balance having fun with the realities of a tight budget. The poll found that half say socializing is their biggest summer expense. Dining out, trips to the beach or park, movie nights, parties, and road trips too, topping the list. But 60% say they're having social life is harder to afford because of, I think they're forgetting everything else is higher. A lot of things are higher now. If you're still making the same money, then you have to make those adjustments. And so can't spend as much on weekend fun. And who has $400 to spend every weekend on fun anyway? Keep it here in your Power Hit Station. It's Power 95.5.
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15: Lots of sunshine today, a little bit warmer, temperatures near 89. Mostly clear overnight, low 68. Tomorrow, plenty of sunshine, temperatures around 89. Maybe a stray shower or thunderstorm on Sunday.
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the ice to chill. Damn. They trying to cover it up like a quilt. Rari go skirt on a boy like a kilt. Kept it 100 on paper like Wilt. Tricking it off on a paying a bill. That's just how I do the sauce and the spill. These know how I pop it for real. These know how I pop it for real. Yeah. Yeah. Yeah. I made way too much in a week. Must be 250

Power 95.5, Leon Thomas, that one is called Mutt. It's his day. It's Mutt Day, National Mutt Day on the calendar. Well, thanks so much for being with me today. I'm Selena. D-Train is up next. He's your host for DT3 Radio. You have a good rest of the day, a good weekend. Make sure you stop by and see me tomorrow at Oasis, Exxon, and Godfather's Pizza, celebrating its grand opening. We're broadcasting live out there at 11 a.m. until 1 p.m. They're at 14-4043, a U.S. Highway 64 alternate near the fairgrounds, not far from the fairgrounds, and I'll be out there giving away some prizes. There'll be some comedy show tickets in it for you or someone. LOL Comedy Jam, October 9th at Martin Marietta, downtown Raleigh, so you have a chance to win that. 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
0: Who you with?
1: On the couch with my favorite sinner. 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

Most important time, you heard? Straight like that. The boy Trey back in the building on your Feel Good Friday. Come on, y'all. It's the weekend. We made it. Another week. Another work week under the belt. Some of us work during the weekend, but we like to feel like we're part of that get off on Friday vibe. You know what I'm saying? Some of us work on the weekend, but it's all good. We like to feel like that on Friday, right? You know what I'm saying? But for real, hang around. Let's get

Homie the Boy Train playing some of your favorite joints in their mix. All right, hang around. Big shows on the way to the Carolinas. A lot happening this weekend. We'll get into it. Right about now, let's jump off some music. Quay the Ray, Young Boy, Better Than Yours, Power.

escaping. Popping lights on fireworks, I'm a pop star like I'm Caden. 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Pay up. 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

Back in the day when I was younger, hunger, looking to fill me belly with that rallies. Bull pulled off like it was supposed to be pulled. But as a chick, I was stone like them white boys. When I'm

them know. Rolling with that boy Trey over here, man. A little bit of T.I. on Saturday afternoon. Hope your Friday's going moving right. You know what I'm saying? Leo season. Shout out to all the Leos out there celebrating birthday. Leos, what's happening? I know y'all getting it in for the weekend. You know what I'm talking about. On the way, some Tails, Pluto. 803 Fresh inside.

0: Gonna have your chance to win tickets for the LOL Comedy Show. I got the details on that coming up next. Don't move. Power.
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2: 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If you stand, you must be playing. 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Make sure you get down.

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Hey, shout out to Spring Hope on the check-in. What up, Hope? I know y'all locked in. That's what's up. On the way, we back in. Music coming up in a little bit. I got some Ice 3. We'll get into some Shaggy coming up in just a little bit. Some Kalani Usher on the way. Inside the afternoon. Be ready for that, okay?

64. Where's she gonna be? Right down from the fairgrounds, hanging out, right? With a chance to grab tickets for the LOL comedy show. She's gonna have all kind of prizes like the Fiesta Party Packs, Mountain Dew, Gatorade, Monster Energy Drinks, just a bunch of good stuff. You know what I'm saying? I know

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3: Lots of sunshine today, a little bit warmer, temperatures near 89. Mostly clear overnight, low 68. Tomorrow, plenty of sunshine, temperatures around 89. Maybe a stray shower or thunderstorm on Sunday.
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you know what it is right there. Shaggy Acon, I like that. Boom by day. Roll with the boy Trader for his Saturday afternoon. More hip hop and R&B. Definitely Grocery Radio. Young Mammy by request from Chris Brown coming up top of the hour. We'll get in with that. Holla that boy Trey. Let me know how your Friday's going. My Friday's going great. Beautiful Friday. Loving it. Got a busy weekend ahead. Got a baby shower to go to. Yeah, my daughter's about to make me a granddad. You know what I'm talking about? So I got a baby shower coming up this weekend. So make some noise for that. I got a baby shower. Going to a baby shower. You know what I mean? Getting together. It's the baby shower.

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What'd he say? 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

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Let's roll. My boy Chris Brown, Breezy. 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

Power 95 over the Steve Harvey Morning Show. All about the body. Your boy Train rolling up in here. Stick around with Hip Hop and I'll be on the way. We're back inside the headline coming up. And just a few. And I got you making moves motivation on the way this hour too. Gotta stay motivated. It's the weekend. You heard? Looking for your boy D-Train, DJ No Limit next Saturday. We doing it real big for the kids. Back to school. It's going down. You don't want to miss this one. August the 8th, we're going to be at Nissan of Rocky Mountain. Okay? Mark the date. Mark the time. August 8th.

0: going on, okay? So be ready for it. Nissan and Rocky Mount, August the 8th. Make sure you be there. If you need info and details, hit us up or go to NissanRockyMount.com and find out what's happening, all right? 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Headlines, motivation, got it coming up. Don't move. Power.
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2: 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So whether it's new or whether it's pre-owned, we're the people that you need to come see.
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3: All right, y'all. Let's jump to a headline going on. I believe they probably got the bag for it, though. They not worried too bad, I think. I think they might have the money. But anyway, Netflix, y'all. Yeah, think about how many subscribers Netflix got. You know, people every month they collecting. Netflix bag is crazy. Think month to month. Millions and millions and millions and millions of people. Netflix bag, why do you think they do their own movies? But anyway, Netflix

$45 million World War II thrillers commercial projects. Arguing distributors may now fear potential piracy. Now, according to the lawsuit, that The Drive was delivered to Netflix in June for, you know, just internal screening. Days later, Netflix informed the filmers that multiple drives had been stolen from the company desk, including the one that contained Fortitude on it. Now, Netflix is denying

0: without D. You know what I'm saying? That's crazy. That's crazy. 105. I know they got it. I know Netflix don't want to part with it. They probably can just tell them. They probably be like, yo, just wait the next month when everybody pay their bill. We'll ship that money right to you. You know what I'm saying? 105 million. What's that? You know what I mean? Let's just say Netflix got 50 million users worldwide. What is it now? $10.99, like almost $11 to $12. What's 50 million people time? You know what I'm saying? Like that's easy money. They don't want to part with it, but that's easy money. I know they'd rather spend that on making another Netflix film than doing that, but we'll see. Anybody out there seen the bootleg for 42? I'm about to type it in a minute. See if I can pull it up. You know what I mean? My hip hop dog be on the way. Don't touch that radio. Pam. Yeah.
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2: 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And also don't forget 95 Jackpot. Infield, North Carolina, right off 95. If you stand, you must be playing. Fish Fry Wednesday and the fish tournament. 95 Jackpot. 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And you must sign up by 7:30 if you're going to play in the tournament. Hot fried fish every Wednesday. 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Infield, North Carolina, right off 95. Make sure you get down there and come play with us. A lot of fun, a lot of people in the building. So all weekend long, we'll see you. It's all about the money. A long, long
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6: Mostly clear overnight, low 68. Tomorrow, plenty of sunshine. Temperatures around 89. Maybe a stray shower or thunderstorm on Sunday.
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4: Early in the morning, late at night. 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

to this. One of them ones right now. Tell Lonnie's out there. She one of them ones, man. Fold it, Detroit. Roll it with you. It's Saturday afternoon. Don't touch the dial. More music coming up in a little bit. We getting in. I got some Lotto on the way, some Fab coming up. Breezy on the way. Just a little bit. We'll do that right there, man. Five out of songs right around the corner. Number one countdown. 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Hit them up right about now. They accept United Healthcare Humana Benefit cards. So stop by and see them. Tell them you heard it with the boy trainer. I promise you they got you. Details coming up. Big shows on the way. You already know what it is. It's going down. Soul Series 8, bringing it to you. Millennium Tour, we're going to talk about that. Congratulations to my winner last night on IG. We'll get into that. And more coming up inside of this hour, man. And a little bit of news you can use, man. Who might end up in the crosshairs of this war of Iran? We'll see. I got the details on that coming up, too, in just a little bit. Hang around. Right now, a joint that's buzzing right now. Got social media buzzing. The ladies is buzzing with it. The ladies posted it. She got them in a frenzy right now, and she just, yo, I feel like she's the queen right now, the female anthem right now when she dropped joints. You know what I'm talking about? Like, she just know how to talk her talk. You know what I mean? Cardi out here. New joint.

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0: girl, you be chillin' them. You be chillin' them, girl, you be chillin' them. You be killing them, killing
1: them. Had to let you know.
0: You be killing them, killing them. You be killing them, girl. You be killing them.
1: All the ladies.
0: All the ladies. You be killing them.
1: Like to congratulate you. Congratulations.
0: You be killing them, girl. You be killing them.
1: And you just came from the gym clothes, in a fitted cap and some Timbos, in a pair of flats, well-trimmed toes, camera in the mirror, BBM pose. Still killing them. You still killing them. You still killing them.

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I promise you, they got you. All right, we back inside of the headlines next. We'll talk more going on with this war. Whew, we'll get into it. Wale on the

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0: Did you see that lady that came up here a while ago and brought them two cars and sold them?
1: I saw her.
0: She was pretty, wasn't she, Dad?
1: Yeah.
0: She gave me goosebumps.
1: What?
0: She gave me goosebumps, Dad.
1: What's goosebumps?
0: I don't know.
1: Get another goosebump you want to.
0: What, Dad?
1: How about go over there and get ready to get on the back of that rollback. 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
2: 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You know, I like to drop a little bit of news you can use, man, because we got to say what's going on out here in the world. What's happening globally, okay? Ukraine says it has no intention of becoming part of the U.S. war with Iran. You know what I'm saying? But earlier this week, the Ukrainian drones reportedly struck an Iranian-linked vessel in the Caspian Sea. I hope a Caspian Sea. But Ukrainian ambassadors, to the United States say, hey, man, listen. Our focus is on our own fight right now that they got going on with Russia right now. You know what I'm saying? 4-year-old war. Right? Isn't that crazy? That's been going on. Y'all be forgetting it. You know what I mean? It's still happening right now. You know what I'm saying? For real. Now, Ukrainians say the reason why they did that because they, what was it? The reason why they bombed it because they thought that it was a supply ship and believing that somebody was supplying Russia with some weaponry, and it might have been coming from Iran. You know what I'm talking about? So they was trying to intercept that. That was the goal, you know? They had intelligence saying that they was providing that. That also, Russia was being provided targeted information to Iran too. Yeah, they were talking about that. Ukraine said they have intelligence suggesting that Russia is providing targeting information to Iran. Yeah, man. Let them know where they maybe strike. Now, Trump insisted that Russia ain't got anything to do with it because Putin or whatever his name is supposed to be Trump's boy. You know what I'm saying? He said this, I mean, on Truth Social is what Trump said. He said if they did it, it would be very bad for them. Certainly not in their best interest, but you know what I mean? How you gonna know? It's called intelligence for a reason. That means you got some good people delivering it. You know what I'm saying? They could be going back to the old days. Y'all watch Game of Thrones and they be like, send a raven to such and such. You know? Ain't that crazy how they actually train birds to send messages back and forth? You know what I mean? Crazy. And the birds fly there. They fly there and then fly back. How do they do that? You know what I mean? Back in the day. Send a raven. And that was it. That's how they do it. Send a joint. You know what I mean? Could you do that nowadays? Could you tie a note to a bird and then probably get to where it need to get to? What y'all think? Them days might be, yeah, that might be over right there.
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2: 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Don't touch that radio. It's
0: Pat. Yeah. 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
3: 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Infield, North Carolina, right off 95. If you stand, you must be playing. Fish Fry Wednesday and the fish tournament. 95 Jackpot. 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And you must sign up by 7:30 if you're going to play in the tournament. Hot fried fish every Wednesday. 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Infield, North Carolina, right off 95. Make sure you get down there and come play with us. A lot of fun, a lot of people in the building. So all weekend long, we'll see you. It's all about the money.
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13: Mostly clear overnight, low 68. Tomorrow, plenty of sunshine. Temperatures around 89. Maybe a stray shower or thunderstorm on Sunday.
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Yeah, yeah, Power 95 over to Steve Harvey Morning Show. The boy Trey in the building right about now. Hey, yo, I got to send a special shout out. Hey, yo, your mom got pulled. She got juice. You know what I'm saying? What time to my man Tyler Brooks out there? What up? Hey, yo, L, what's happening, mama? Your boy Trey over here rolling right about now. Hey, yo, listen. I got to send one more shout out real quick, too. Shout out to my people out there at the casino. Always got the boy Trey on lock. What's happening with you, all right? Coming up in just a few minutes, I got some Lotto on the way and more. So don't touch that radio right now. Your boy Khaled. One of them. Power. 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

0: Okay. I'm going to let you know where we're going to be at, playing the big tunes of karaoke coming up too. And we got to drop the details. Sunday fun day vibes. Okay. We'll get into that and more coming up in a little bit. Don't forget the high five in here brought to you by Me Doc Metals, 280 October Lane in Enfield. Old appliances, ties, rims, scrap metal. You can turn it into cash right now. Hit him up at 252-883-1599. Tell me you heard it. It's out of the high five with your boy Train. All right. Right now, let's get into that countdown. Get it rolling. Jumping on the countdown today. Skilla Baby, Chris Brown, Bryson Tiller, Face Card, 5 spot. Let's get it.
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1: 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Number 4.
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0: 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Somebody tell them people Mr. Hem is here.
1: Hell, tell them folks. Tell them right now, too, you heard?
0: Mr. Hem is here. Mr. Hem.
1: Pal, 195 over to Steve Harvey Morning Show. Number one countdown, driving 5 home, 4 spot right there to Point T.I. Don't forget the high five in here brought to you by Me Doc Metals, 280 October Lane in Enfield. Hit them up right about now. If you got farm equipment or if you got a junk car, that might be worth some money. While you get the details, all you got to do is call Neil, 252-883-1598. Tell them you heard it right here inside of the high five. So number three, Drake, Too Hard for Radio.
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What you need? 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Number one countdown. 5 o'clock, you know what it is. Friday, just tuning in. Let's back up and recap what you missed. Inside of a high one. Show number five, jumping on the countdown. Skillet Baby, Chris Brown, Bryson Tiller. Face Card, 4, T.I. Him. Show number 3, Drake, 2 off of radio. Number 2, Drake Timms. What you need? I got the number 1 joint, which is what you need.

0: you. Number one song in the High Five, holding strong this week. No surprise, Young Miami, man. Spit.
1: Here's that number one song you've been vibing to. The Hot 5 at 5. Number one.
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0: On the way, we back in. I got some Kalani coming up, some Tony Armani on the way by request. Don't move. 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It's power.
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0: Power 95 over the Steve Harvey Morning Show with Kalani Folded. Rolling with your boy Trey, man. Don't forget to join Power 95 broadcast live this Saturday. My girl Selena's going to be hanging out. She's broadcast live at Oasis, Exxon, and Godfather's Pizza. They're celebrating their grand opening right about now. Grand opening going down at 1443 U.S. Highway 64, right off the, right by the fairgrounds. New location. A lot of giveaways going on. LOL Comedy Jam is on the way. She's going to give away tickets for that. Get you hooked up. I'm going to tell you all about the LOL Comedy Jam, too. Coming up just a little bit. And she has some good prizes. Also, just a bunch of other prizes, man. Godfather's Pizza. They're going to have some Fiesta Party Packs, Mountain Dew, Gatorade, Monster Energy Drinks. All of that good stuff going to be going on. So make sure you be there. It's the grand opening popping off. You don't want to miss that. We hanging out. Broadcast live. Holla at my girl Selena. She'll be there, all right? LOL Comedy Jam details. Coming up. Don't touch the radio. Pow.
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21: Mostly clear overnight, low 68. Tomorrow, plenty of sunshine. Temperatures around 89. Maybe a stray shower or thunderstorm on Sunday.
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Power 95 in the building. DJ Reggie Marcus in there holding their own. All right, be ready for that. It's going down Saturday, 8 and 12, Guava Island, 1948 Stone Rose Drive, Rocky Mount. Pull up, pull up, pull up, pull up. Right, for real. Hey, LOL Comedy Jam is going on. We're going to get you laced up with tickets for the LOL Comedy Jam to see comedian D-Ray Davis, Lavelle Crawford, Earthquake, Don D.C. Curry, Adele Givens, and more. All right? Tickets are already out there right now. 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And be ready for the hashtag LOL. When you hear the hashtag LOL, be ready to hit us up on the text line at 919-792-8832. And we're hooking you up with tickets. All right? So what we do. Letting you get your laugh on. You heard? Don't touch the radio. More music on the way. Coming up top of the hour. It's the Boomy on the way. The Boy Train playing some of your favorite joints in the mix. I promise you. I got you, right? Feel good Friday's what it is. Greenville, thanks for checking in. Let me know you're locked. What up, G-Vegas? You heard? Gunner, burner.

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However I feel about it, it's just how I feel about it, you know what I'm saying? 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Hey, who this for?

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Ain't no life after death. You ain't big enough. Know them youngins mean business when they in that rental truck. They gon' spin till they dizzy or the police pick them up. I been staying out the way. 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Killers coming, I retired, meant the dead play. So man's with a package, he don't pay, I make him pay. I can stop selling all the day with what I made today. Probably won't admit it, but I paid away. Plus, you know, made all these millions and ain't signed no papers. Did my time like a gangster, never made a statement. It's like I'm racist. This wasn't there when we was rapping in the basement. They was throwing parties, we was cooking. Shaving, hit your house party, get up, we misbehave. Gotta keep an eye on my slim, cause he's shady. Take it out the water, let it dry.

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2: Mix that 6 o'clock in the damn place. To be favorite joints, you know what it is. Don't touch the radio. I got more music coming up in just a little bit. We'll do some, let's see. Busy in here today, too. I got some Drake on the way, too. Boss Man, I'm getting to a flashback joint. I'm getting to a Beanie Siegel joint. You know what I'm talking about? For real. We're going to take it out to Philly in a little bit. Let's do that, okay? We're getting to that and more coming up just a little bit. I'm going to tell you all about the Millennial Tour coming, too. 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

with no hands. Alright, we gonna start with the basic step, ladies. Nice and slow. To the left. To the right. Throw it back now, y'all. One cheek this time. Two cheeks this time.

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Still going with the boy Freeway right there. Rock the mic, D-Train rolling with you Saturday afternoon. Almost time to roll the body. I ain't gone yet, though. 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Okay? 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Be ready for the hashtag RMB. When we drop that, be ready. Okay? It's going down. Go to get your lace up for that. September the 25th is when it's all going down. Okay? You don't want to miss that one. Big weekend that weekend. The 25th and Wayne. Right back in on your Saturday on the 26th. Busy weekend in the city. Yurt. It's going down. Busy weekend in the Carolina.

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6: Mostly clear overnight, low 68. Tomorrow, plenty of sunshine. Temperatures around 89. Maybe a stray shower or thunderstorm on Sunday.
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I'ma have him eating, sucking toes. Look, you in the face, heavy on the backside. 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

0: Mr. Cardi got the... I promise you, Cardi got the anthem for the ladies, right? 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
1: I'm like,
0: what? No, Cardi be having the anthems for the ladies. I ain't playing, all right? Time for the boys trying to get up out of here, but look, listen. 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We in the streets this weekend. Wonder where we gonna be at. My girl Selena's at Oasis Exxon Godfather's Pizza. 1443 US Highway 64 is where she's gonna be Saturday from 11 until 1. Tickets for the LOL Comedy Jam she'll be giving away, and also giving you all kind of goodies like Monster Energy Drinks, Gatorade, Mountain Dews, Fiesta Party Packs, Godfather's Pizza, and more. Okay? It's going down. That's Saturday, 11 to 1. Pull up, right? Saturday night, you're looking for the team. You already know what it is. We're at Guava Island, 1948 Stone Rose Drive. If you love Afrobeats and you love reggae music and you like karaoke, we give you a little spin of anything up in there on Saturday night. Good drinks, good food going on. Come check us out. Guava Island, 1948 Stone Rose Drive. And then you already know, one of the best new Sunday vibes going on in the city. Y'all make that thing go. I'm talking about mixers, all right? Power 95 Mixers present Sunday Funday Vibes going on. Doors open up at 2. Live DJ in the building, 5 until 8. DJ No Limit in the building. Holding it down. Your boy Train, we coming through there, all right? Be on the lookout. DJ Reggie Marcus, he about to run back through there, too. So be on the lookout. That's going down, too, all right? We holding it down. Drink specials, hookah. It's a vibe, all right? On Sunday, something to get into, 5 to 8. Be ready for it, okay? Sunday fun day. Mixers. LOL Comedy Jam's coming. We lace you up with that. Soul Series, bringing it to you. Millennial Tour. Lil Wayne is on the way in September, too, so you got to be ready for that one, too. So a lot going on. Be ready to tap in with it, too. You know what I'm saying? For real, for real. Greenville, I think we back in your city again real soon. I know we normally out there on Thursdays. I think we about to pop out on y'all on a Saturday night. Oof, yeah, y'all got to be ready for that one, okay? Oof, yeah. Be ready. Hey, yo, as far as that, stay tapped in with your boy D-Train. Hit me up. D-Train 3000 on the gram, in the book, TikTok, Snapchat, on that Twitter. 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About to go do my weekend thing. My daughter's baby showers this weekend, so I'm going to be in baby shower mode through the weekend. You know what I'm saying? For real. So looking forward to that right there. Yeah, your boy Train about to be a granddad.
2: Woo!
0: Crazy work. You know what I'm saying? But I'm ready for that next chapter in my adult life. You know what I'm saying? Looking forward to it. Having a grandchild. You know what I mean? Crazy. I'm gonna be papa. Crazy. That's crazy work. You know what I'm saying? I still feel like that young, super young lion that was running around. You know what I'm saying? Somebody's gonna be calling me papa. But I think the best gift is the gift of health and being in shape and being able to be there and be active as a grandparent in my grandchild's life. So I am definitely 100% blessed for that right there. So, you know, ready for that. Cause I'm pretty sure she's going to be looking at me like, yo, Papa, you got mad energy, yo. Like Papa turns up. I don't know if they'll be using that when she get a little bit older, but she gonna be like, Papa, I'll be turning up. Dirt. Yeah. All right. Easy work. Got me to get up out of here. Go do what I do. Hey, yo, Eastern Carolina, one life, one love is all you get. Make it count. Lord willing, that boy Train back up in here on your Monday 2-7. Right here on the station with Hip Hop RB Connects. Power 95, the boy Train up out of here. You know what to do. Holla at me, man.
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I'm in my go, yeah, you go, girl. 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Staring through the grapevine, I'm hearing GIA certified. 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Yeah, I'm a 10 and a freak. 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

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These

Power 95, home of the Steve Harvey Morning Show. That was Drake with Janice. And you are in the lab with your girl Gab. What's going on? Happy Friday. We made it to the weekend, y'all. Y'all know I get excited when it's a weekend, right? I'll be happy about my little 48 hours. If they decide to get me to myself, you know, I do wholeheartedly feel like the weekend should be 3 days. It's crazy y'all got us working 5 days and only giving us 2, but I'm not about to go off on a rant because it's Friday, all right? Listen, we have lots to discuss. We got to talk Diddy, Dean the Great, what's new in music and movies, Max B, as well as Tyler Lee Play in Miracle Watch. You know, they got married and it's some drama already. I feel y'all in on that. And of course, we got your hookups to the hottest shows coming to the Carolinas, when, where, and how you can get your hands on some tickets. All right. So make sure y'all stick around for all of that. And of course, DJ OS will be in the building. So make sure you hit him up at DJ OS and let him know what you want to hear. All right. But up next, here's Mona Leo. Bring it down.

0: that mean I'm on a roll. 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I'm riding the beat. Damn. Yeah, on my toes. 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I went pink rain. I went caught me a grill. I went Johnny Dane. I'm still sh**ting on Let me go change. I went Cuban links. They went rope chains. Be on a dog swim. This is channel 22. What you wanna do? Riding with a fire, so it's under two. He a headmaster, headhunter too. He know what he come to do. Riding around with some big B's. 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I should name me KJ, cause these sons of me. 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Got my stripes like a bumblebee. Bouncing on the right to left. I'm hitting my shoulder lean. Damn, I'm putting you on. Big Leo, I'm song for song. This so fast. I'm going thong for thong. I'm a dog, he is too. We going bone for bone. He beat my front of back. He love when I scream. Yeah. I'm going cone. Yeah. Damn,
1: put you down.
0: I'm back in the A like flipper. This ice on me, I'm chilly. Three time, I went triple dipper. It's going down like a zipper. I'm holding him tight, I'm a gripper. He beating my with a straight face. Kawhi lining me up like a clipper. I don't give a about a. I don't give a about a. For real? I really the. For real? I'm really that. For real? I'm popping this in real life. They popping that for real? They not having going on.
1: Why?
0: That's why they can't get a deal.
1: Put you down.

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Know what I'm saying? Outside is back to what it was, you know what I'm saying? Atlanta, tell you about my run, you know what I'm saying? Ask Pluto Banker,

0: Power 95. That was Drake feature and Molly Santana with Ran to Atlanta. All right, now tomorrow is the grand opening of Oasis Exxon and Godfather's Pizza. 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

0: against the shore, smoking on the back, water splash, I ignore it, no cap, I done toured all the way from the trap, the luxury lap, better I doubt, you could put me any place on the map, cause I'm him, never chase bread, chase the vision, make your word when you see it, be the business, no cap, God am a witness, success feel better, independent, 9-11 mid the valley, I done in it, big Master P vibe, no limit, falling hard on another hemisphere, somebody tell them people Mr. Hem is here.
1: Whoa, whoa, whoa, whoa, whoa, whoa.
0: Mr. Hem is here.
1: Whoa, whoa, whoa, whoa, whoa, whoa.
0: Mr. Hem.
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3: Yeah, yeah. 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

0: 95. That was NBA YoungBoy with We Poppin'. All right, we gotta talk Diddy because y'all know not too long ago we unpacked the whole situation that happened with Diddy in prison recently. He got into an altercation, a scuffle, a fight. He was throwing them bows and they threw him into the hole. Okay, he got thrown into this chokey solitary confinement, whatever you want to call it. Okay, he was in there alone by himself. All right, nothing but those little bars that he could look through to see, you know, I guess what's going on outside. I don't know. Why am I painting this picture for y'all? I don't know what his cell actually looked like, but you know what the hole is, solitary confinement. You're in there alone, all right? Now, after this, we all speculated that maybe his release date was going to be moved back because he got into a little squabble, right? Well, that's not the case at all, right? All right? Because he is scheduled to be released from federal prison on January 24th of 2028. And this is according to updated Federal Bureau of Prisons records. All right, that's roughly 3 months earlier than the previously projected date of April 25th of 2028. Now, it's still not 2027. He won't be getting out next year. However, they have moved the date up. I feel like what they're going to keep moving his date up. Eventually, he's going to be getting out in 2027. I predict by summer of 2027, Diddy's gonna be out. He's gonna get out early. Mark my words. Remember, Gab said so. He's gonna be out by summer 2027. All right. Coming up after the break, we got K Camp and Jacquees would come back home. So make sure you keep it locked to the station where hip hop and R&B connect. Power 95.
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2: 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I'm pretty and I'm petty as

0: 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I told you I was gonna reply on my time. Are you dumb? I told you don't ever mention my kids. 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
1: 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That is Guava Island, all right, located at 1948 Stone Rose Drive in Rocky Mountain. If you love reggae, you like winding your hips to the Afro beats, you want to sing some karaoke, then make sure you pop out and join Power 95's D-Train, DJ D-Wade, and DJ Reggie Marcus every Saturday at Guava Island from 8 p.m. until 12 a.m., all right? Pop out and turn up tomorrow. Up next, here's Gunna Wizkid.

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0: We are WPWZ, yeah. Power 95.5, a First Media station.
2: Yeah, yeah.